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6: Skies stay mainly clear this evening as lows settle into the mid-50s. Tomorrow brings plenty of sunshine with highs near 72. And tomorrow night will stay mostly clear with lows in the low 50s. Thursday looks mostly sunny, temperatures reaching the upper 60s. A few clouds drift in Friday with a high in the low 70s. Then for the weekend, clear skies, highs in the low 80s, lows in the low 60s, and south winds near 15.
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3: Hi, this is Neil Day. So my neighbor Sam quit smoking at an Alex Goen Hypnosis, and his wife, Sarah, lost 25 pounds. So I went. I walked out and never smoked again. And that's after 35 years of smoking. Didn't even believe it at first. Didn't feel like anything really happened, but the desire was completely gone. I went back for a weight loss hypnosis, and I went with my wife, Emily, and I lost 33 pounds. Emily, who lost 31 pounds, brought her friend, Mary, to the weight loss program, and she lost 23. It just completely changed the way that we eat. Thank you, Alex Goen.
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4: Skies stay mainly clear this evening as lows settle into the mid-50s. Tomorrow brings plenty of sunshine with highs near 72. And tomorrow night will stay mostly clear with lows in the low 50s. Thursday looks mostly sunny, temperatures reaching the upper 60s. A few clouds drift in Friday with a high in the low 70s. Then for the weekend, clear skies, highs in the low 80s, lows in the low 60s, and south winds near 15.
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2: Hi, this is Neil Day. So my neighbor Sam quit smoking at an Alex Gowen Hypnosis, and his wife Sarah lost 25 pounds. So I went. I walked out and never smoked again, and that's after 35 years of smoking. Didn't even believe it at first. Didn't feel like anything really happened, but the desire was completely gone. I went back for a weight loss hypnosis, and I went with my wife Emily, and I lost 33 pounds. Emily, who lost 31 pounds, brought her friend Mary to the weight loss program, and she lost 23. It just completely changed the way that we eat. Thank you, Alex Gowen.
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2: Tonight, mostly clear with lows near 54. Tomorrow brings sunshine and a few clouds, highs near 70, then lows right around 50 under mostly clear skies tomorrow night. Thursday stays mostly sunny, highs close to 70. Friday, more sunshine, highs in the low 70s, lows in the upper 50s. Saturday turns sunny, highs in the low 80s, lows in the low 60s, and a south wind near 15.
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2: 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She lost 31 pounds. We both feel terrific.
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3: Tonight, mostly clear with lows near 54. Tomorrow brings sunshine and a few clouds. Highs near 70. Then lows right around 50 under mostly clear skies tomorrow night. Thursday stays mostly sunny, highs close to 70. Friday, more sunshine, highs in the low 70s, lows in the upper 50s. Saturday turns sunny, highs in the low 80s, lows in the low 60s, and a south wind near 15.
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2: 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Well, I walked out. 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Every craving just gone. 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She lost 31 pounds. We both feel terrific.
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3: Tonight, we'll see a few high clouds pass through, with lows settling into the mid-50s. Today brings sunny skies and highs climbing into the low 70s. Clouds return tonight as lows dip to the low 50s. Tomorrow turns partly cloudy once more, topping out in the upper 60s. Friday

0: topping out in the upper 60s. Friday stays partly cloudy, highs in the low 70s and lows in the upper 50s. Saturday clears out, highs reach the low 80s and winds blow south at 15.
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2: 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She lost 31 pounds. We both feel terrific.
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3: Tonight, we'll see a few high clouds pass through, with lows settling into the mid-50s. Today brings sunny skies and highs climbing into the low 70s. Clouds return tonight as lows dip to the low 50s. Tomorrow turns partly cloudy once more, topping out in the upper 60s. Friday stays partly cloudy, highs in the low 70s and lows in the upper 50s. Saturday clears out, highs reach the low 80s and winds blow south at 15.
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2: Hi, this is Neil J. So my neighbor Sam quit smoking at an Alex Goen Hypnosis, and his wife Sarah lost 25 pounds. 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I walked out and never smoked again, and that's after 35 years of smoking. I went back for a weight loss hypnosis, and I went with my wife Emily, and I lost 33 pounds. Emily, who lost 31 pounds, brought her friend Mary, and she lost 23. We feel terrific. Our relationship has never been better.
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3: Tonight, we'll see a few high clouds pass through, with lows settling into the mid-50s. Today brings sunny skies and highs climbing into the low 70s. Clouds return tonight as lows dip to the low 50s. Tomorrow turns partly cloudy once more, topping out in the upper 60s. Friday stays partly cloudy, highs in the low 70s and lows in the upper 50s. Saturday clears out, highs reach the low 80s and winds blow south at 15.
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2: 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Well, I walked out, I never smoked again. 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She lost 31 pounds. We both feel terrific.
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3: Tonight, we'll see a few high clouds pass through, with lows settling into the mid-50s. Today brings sunny skies and highs climbing into the low 70s. Clouds return tonight as lows dip to the low

0: days. Tomorrow turns partly cloudy once more, topping out in the upper 60s. Friday stays partly cloudy, highs in the low 70s and lows in the upper 50s. Saturday clears out, highs reach the low 80s and winds blow south at 15.
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2: 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She lost 31 pounds. We both feel terrific.
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3: Tonight, we'll see a few high clouds pass through, with lows settling into the mid-50s. Today brings sunny skies and highs climbing into the low 70s. Clouds return tonight as lows dip to the low 50s. Tomorrow turns partly cloudy once more, topping out in the upper 60s. Friday stays partly cloudy, highs in the low 70s and lows in the upper 50s. Saturday clears out, highs reach the low 80s and winds blow south at 15.
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102.7 WKBH, sunny and 72 today. Clouds rolling in tonight, 48 the low. Tomorrow's going to be sunny and 67. Clouds for tomorrow night, low of 46.

0: For Friday, mostly sunny and 72. Friday night, mostly clear, 58 the low. For Saturday, sunny and 80. Clear and 62 Saturday night, and Sunday is going to be sunny and 79. With sunrise creeping in at 7:09, right now we have a clear sky. It's 51, and I have the Black Crowes and Fleetwood Mac next.
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6: 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What a concept. We're playing what you want to hear.

Did your folks ever have a bizarre house rule growing up that you still think about? Like, you can't go outside barefoot until Easter? Well, people online are sharing the ones from their family, and let me give you some of them. No turning on the lights during thunderstorms. I remember that one. We had one drink cup by the kitchen sink. If you're thirsty, you use that cup and put it back for other family members. We'd wash it in the dishwasher every 2 days or so. No stepping on the bath mat with wet feet. The curtains had to be open first thing in the morning so the neighbors wouldn't think we slept in. And let me give you one more. We weren't allowed to walk from the bathroom to our bedrooms after a shower in just a towel, even if no one else was there besides family. So do you have any bizarre rules that your parents had growing up, or do you have a bizarre rule in your house for your kids? We had one, and

had one, and we put it in place because it seemed to be happening a lot. If you kicked your ball over the fence and it went into the neighbor's yard and that neighbor came out and took your ball, you are not allowed to go over to their house and pee on their driveway.

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Mostly dry conditions expected through the weekend before rain chances return.

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Today, historian Matt Carter talks about the Matanuska Valley Colony, which was a New Deal resettlement project launched in 1935 to help displaced farmers from Minnesota, Wisconsin, and Michigan start fresh in a harsh Alaskan environment.

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Sunny and 72 today. Clouds and 48 tonight. Mostly sunny, 67 tomorrow.

0: Mostly sunny, 72 for Friday, sunny and 80 on Saturday, and Sunday is going to be sunny and 79. On deck, I got Genesis, Aerosmith, Bon Jovi, and I'm going to help you put that phone down.
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My name is Kelly, and we're all a bit too reliant on our phones these days. 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

0: That's your challenge for the weekend. Pick one day to try to go completely phone-free. Now, that doesn't mean you can't bring your phone with you if you leave the house, but try not to use it unless there's an emergency. Susie and I do something similar to that. We do phone-free walks. We go for a walk around the neighborhood where we are not allowed to use our phone. We have our phone with us in case of an emergency, but we don't use it. The first couple times were really hard for her because she was always on her phone, scrolling through, looking at stuff. So to keep her from doing that, what we would do is every three or four houses, we would go into somebody's yard, go up to their house, and I would let her peek through their front window and watch their TV.
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102.7 WKBH. The Brewers lost Game 3 of the NLDS to the Padres last night, 4-3. Game 4 of that best-of-five series is tonight from Petco Park in San Diego. The Dodgers beat the Braves 3-1, and they lead that best-of-five 2-1.

0: Lots of sun today. 72-year drive home with Dylan. Clouds and 48 tonight. Mostly sunny. A little cooler, 67 tomorrow. Clouds and 46 tomorrow night. Friday, mostly sunny and 72. Friday night, clear and 58. Saturday, can you believe it? Sunny and 80. Clear and 62 Saturday night. Sunday is going to be sunny and 79. And for Monday, there's a slight chance of rain and a high of 70. Pulling your peepers from your pocket to peruse the paper over on Pinewood. It's 51 with Pink Floyd, The Police, and Petty set to play. 102.7 WKBH.
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6: Property taxes statewide saw the largest increase in more than three decades.
2: 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Crowley raised property taxes in Milwaukee County.
7: Crowley recommends increasing the property tax levy.
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0: 102.7 WKBH, sunny and 72 today. Clouds rolling in tonight, 48 the low. Tomorrow's going to be sunny and 67. Clouds for tomorrow night, low of 46. For Friday, mostly sunny and 72. Friday night, mostly clear, 58 the low. For Saturday, sunny and 80. Clear and 62 Saturday night, and Sunday's going to be sunny and 79. Fill in your face with the fruit over on Ferndale. It's 51 with Pat Benatar Nazareth and ELO up next.
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3: I'm Jake Johnson, the high school math teacher running for Congress. I've never run for office before, but I got fed up. Our lives keep getting more expensive, while career politicians let our tax dollars get stolen by fraud and corruption. I'm running against Congressman Brad Finstead. He voted for the tariffs and the Iran war. Now gas, fertilizer, and diesel cost more. He even took money from data center companies, then voted to give them billions in tax breaks. You do the math. In Congress, I'll work with Republicans and Democrats to finally pass a farm bill that delivers year-round E15. I'll also fully fund our police departments and rural clinics and stop China and data centers from buying up our farmland. I'm Jake Johnson, a math teacher and now a candidate for Congress. And I approve this message because Brad Finstead is creating problems. I'll solve them.
4: Paid for by Jake Johnson for Congress. In 1924, our call letters were the first to ever grace the La Crosse airwaves. 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

0: 102.7 WKBH in a new study just found that sniffing chocolate between sets might help you crank out a stronger workout. And dark chocolate seems to have the strongest effect. Study included 23 men who tested three different scents, dark chocolate, milk chocolate, and water. And the biggest boost came from dark chocolate, with guys completing about 18 more reps than they did when smelling plain water. Milk chocolate helped too, adding about 9 extra reps. Researchers found even though rep counts increased, the men didn't say the workouts felt any harder. They even reported feeling less interested in eating after smelling dark chocolate. Researchers think the strong bitter scent may act as a signal that a filling food is on the way. This helps the brain create a sense of fullness before any food is actually eaten. I actually took this one step farther. When I'm doing sit-ups at the gym, I unwrap a chocolate bar and hold it between my knees. Then every time I come up, I take a bite.
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0: 102.7 WKBH, your regional forecast calls for near to slightly above normal temperatures through Friday, giving way to a weekend warm-up with highs in the mid-70s to lower 80s. Mostly dry conditions expected through the weekend before rain chances return on Monday.
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0: harboring and aiding Johnson. Arrested were 45-year-old Julie and 20-year-old Armando Johnson. Plans for a West Salem public safety building are on hold for at least about 3 months until next year. Village Administrator Teresa DeLong says they'll be using more local estimators to see if there is a difference in the estimated construction costs. DeLong says some of the village board is resistant to borrowing $12 million without public input. A La Crosse County Data Center Study Committee will meet again this evening. This evening's meeting will include an analysis of current zoning practices. The committee is expected to meet through next spring. Zoning for turning the former La Crosse Northside Library into a Northside Neighborhood Center was approved by the City Council last night. The plan would include a historic display, flexible gathering space, computer access, meeting and children's reading rooms, fine arts space, and a community health area. An app that alerts CPR-trained residents when CPR is needed nearby so they can get there before first responders is coming to Monroe County. Toma Emergency Medical Services Chief Adam Robarge says to sign up for the Pulse Point app, go to your app store, search for Pulse Point, and choose Monroe County as your agency to follow.
1: What participants are asked is if they're trained in CPR, if they're trained in sudden cardiac arrest response, that they would be notified that they're there minutes before the ambulance services and before law enforcement arrives on scene, and that they can start rendering aid until first responders arrive. So the sudden cardiac arrest, the immediate response of bystanders in the area is what makes the biggest contribution to whether or not a person survives a sudden cardiac arrest event.
0: Robarge says the apps let people know of any sudden cardiac arrests at a public location within a specific radius of that location, and that the sudden cardiac arrest survival rate is just 11%. And now you're up to date. Craig Otto, Magnum Media News.
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0: You give me 1 minute and I will strengthen your relationship. That's on the way. Plus the sounds of The Fix, Led Zeppelin, and Bruce Springsteen. I am Kelly Wilde. 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Sunny and 72 today, clouds and 48 tonight, mostly sunny, 67 tomorrow. Sunny and 72 on Friday, Saturday sunny and 80, Sunday sunny and 79. Monday has a slight chance of rain and a high of 70.
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2: Hi, this is Neil Day. So my neighbor Sam quit smoking at an Alex Gowen Hypnosis, and his wife Sarah lost 25 pounds. So I went. I walked out and never smoked again, and that's after 35 years of smoking. Didn't even believe it at first. Didn't feel like anything really happened, but the desire was completely gone. I went back for a weight loss hypnosis, and I went with my wife Emily, and I lost 33 pounds. Emily, who lost 31 pounds, brought her friend Mary to the weight loss program, and she lost 23. It just completely changed the way that we eat. Thank you, Alex Gowen.
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3: Two women are accused of defrauding Wisconsin Medicaid.
1: Millions of dollars in property tax increases.
4: A hike in property taxes.
5: Property taxes statewide saw the largest increase in more than three decades.
1: That's Democrat David Crowley's plan. Crowley and the Democrats seem more interested in raising taxes to fund fraud than fight fraud. Crowley raised property taxes in Milwaukee County.
6: Crowley recommends increasing the property tax levy.
1: David Crowley even wants to expand the fraud-ridden state Medicaid program.
7: Are you in favor of expanding Medicaid?
8: Oh, absolutely.
1: 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Higher property taxes. 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
9: 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A simple premise in a complex world.

0: I am Kelly Wild. It's 102.7 WKBH, and a psychologist shared his tip for how to improve your relationship in just 1 minute a day. He says to give your partner your full undivided presence, no multitasking, no phone in hand, no rushing, make a deliberate choice to turn toward each other with openness and warmth. Here are some examples he gave on how to do it. A 1 minute hug after a long day at work, even a 20 second hug can lower cortisol and boost the bonding hormone oxytocin. A moment of gratitude. Before bed, each of you shares one thing you appreciated that day. It could be big, it could be small. You just have to be consistent and do it every night. A quick morning check-in. Take a minute in the morning to ask, what's one thing you're carrying today and how can I support you? A silent ritual. You could try deep breathing or even just hold hands. Do it for 60 seconds a day and you'll feel more connected. Then when the commercial is done, you can go back to watching your show while she goes and makes you a sandwich.
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0: Lots of sun today. 72, your drive home with Dylan. Clouds and 48 tonight. Mostly sunny, little cooler, 67 tomorrow. Clouds and 46 tomorrow night. Friday, mostly sunny and 72. Friday night, clear and 58. Saturday, can you believe it? Sunny and 80. Clear and 62 Saturday night. Sunday is going to be sunny and 79. And for Monday, there's a slight chance of rain and a high of 70. Loading the leftover lasagna into your little one's lunchbox over on Linwood. 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
2: The suspect who was wanted and at large in the fatal La Crosse Southside shooting of a 15-year-old boy last week was arrested late last night. 16-year-old Antonio Johnson.

Johnson is charged with first-degree murder and the death of Rashid Shulki at the intersection of 7th and Hood Streets. If you have any information, call La Crosse Police or La Crosse Area Crime Stoppers. Johnson's arrest came about 2.5 hours after his mom and brother were arrested for harboring and aiding Johnson. Arrested were 45-year-old Julie and 20-year-old Armando Johnson. Plans for a West Salem public safety building are on hold for at least about 3 months until next year. Village Administrator Teresa DeLong says they'll be using more local estimators to see if there is a difference in the estimated construction costs. DeLong says some of the village board is resistant to borrowing $12 million without public input. A La Crosse County Data Center Study Committee will meet again this evening. This evening's meeting will include an analysis of current zoning practices. The committee is expected to

0: Adam Robarge says to sign up for the Pulse Point app, go to your app store, search for Pulse Point, and choose Monroe County as your agency to follow.
1: What participants are asked is if they're trained in CPR, if they're trained in sudden cardiac arrest response, that they would be notified that they're there minutes before the ambulance services and before law enforcement arrives on scene, and that they can start rendering aid until first responders arrive. So the sudden cardiac arrest, the immediate response of bystanders in the area is what makes the biggest contribution to whether or not a person survives a sudden cardiac arrest event.
0: Robarge says the apps let people know of any sudden cardiac arrests at a public location within a specific radius of that location, and that the sudden cardiac arrest survival rate is just 11%. And now you're up to date. Craig Otto, Magnum Media News.
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It's 102.7 WKBH. I am Kelly Wild. And did your folks ever have a bizarre house rule growing up that you still think about? Like, you can't go outside barefoot until Easter? Well, people online are sharing the ones from their family, and let me give you some of them. No turning on the lights during thunderstorms. I remember that one. We had one drink cup by the kitchen sink. If you're thirsty, you use that cup and put it back for other family members. We'd wash it in the dishwasher every 2 days or so. No stepping on the bath mat with wet feet. The curtains had to be open first thing in the morning so the neighbors wouldn't think we slept in. And let me give you one more. We weren't allowed to walk from the bathroom to our bedrooms after a shower in just a towel, even if no one else was there besides family. So do you have any bizarre rules that your parents had growing up, or do you have a bizarre rule in your house for

your kids? We had one, and we put it in place because it seemed to be happening a lot. If you kicked your ball over the fence and it went into the neighbor's yard and that neighbor came out and took your ball, you were not allowed to go over to their house and pee on their driveway.

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0: 102.7 WKBH, sunny and 72 today. Clouds rolling in tonight, 48 the low. Tomorrow's going to be sunny and 67. Clouds for tomorrow night, low of 46. For Friday, mostly sunny and 72. Friday night, mostly clear, 58 the low. For Saturday, sunny and 80. Clear and 62 Saturday night, and Sunday's going to be sunny and 79.
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My name is Kelly, and we're all a bit too reliant on our phones these days. 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That way, you're less likely to carry it around and look at it every few minutes. Try batching. 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Try to keep the worst offenders off your phone. And here's one for you. Go phone free on Saturday or Sunday. That's your challenge for the weekend. Pick one day to try to go completely phone free. Now, that doesn't mean you can't bring your phone with you if you leave the house, but try not to use it unless there's an emergency. Susie and I do something similar to that. We do phone free walks. We go for a walk around the neighborhood where we are not allowed to use our phone. We have our phone with us in case of an emergency, but we don't use it. The first couple times were really hard for her because she was always on her phone, scrolling through, looking at stuff. So to keep her from doing that, what we would do is every three or four houses, we would go into somebody's yard, go up to their house, and I would let her peek through their front window and watch their TV.

102.7 WKBH on Alaska Hilltopper Rotary Club's Fall Pulled Pork Queue is tomorrow from 3 to 6 at 401 Main Street in Onalaska. Pre-sale tickets are $12 per meal from a Rotarian. 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Each meal includes Onalaska Hilltopper Rotary's award-winning pulled pork, a tulami bun, scalloped potatoes, and creamy coleslaw, all served up by Rotarians.

102.7 WKBH, your regional forecast calls for near to slightly above normal temperatures through Friday, giving way to a weekend warm-up with highs in the mid-70s to lower 80s. Mostly dry conditions expected through the weekend before rain chances return on

102.7 WKBH, and hopefully the Brewers can clinch the NLDS tonight with Game 4 against the Padres in San Diego. Also on the baseball docket in the NLDS, the Dodgers are in Atlanta to face the Braves. In the ALDS, Cleveland is in Chicago. They're facing the White Sox. Tampa Bay's at New York. They're taking on the Yankees.

0: Sweet Child of Mine from Guns N' Roses. That music video almost had a much different feel, a much different look. And it was surprisingly dark. The director is revealing what nearly made it to MTV back in the day. We'll share that with you in less than 15 minutes. I am Ben Scott.
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2: 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Now gas, fertilizer, and diesel cost more. 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You do the math. In Congress, I'll work with Republicans and Democrats to finally pass a farm bill that delivers year-round E15. 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I'm Jake Johnson, a math teacher and now a candidate for Congress. And I approve this message because Brad Finstead is creating problems. I'll solve them.
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4: Clear skies today with temps in the low 70s and a northwest wind at 10. Variable clouds overnight, lows near 49. Tomorrow turns partly cloudy once again with highs in the mid-60s, and those clouds hang on tomorrow night, lows near 47.

0: clouds hang on tomorrow night, lows near 47. Friday brings a mix of sun and clouds, highs in the low 70s. The weekend clears out, highs near 79, lows in the low 60s, and winds turning south at 15.
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Ben Scott's with you, and Nigel Dick, he is the original, or he was, excuse me, the director for the Sweet Child of Mine music video from Guns N' Roses, and he's now sharing what the original concept was. Axl was supposed to be inside a mental institution looking through a window at his girlfriend on the other side. Dick came up with the idea during a lunch with Axl and the band's manager, Alan Niven, but they eventually decided it was just too dark. And that wasn't even Axl's strangest idea. Rose later revealed he wanted a completely different version involving a woman bringing a baby through customs, only for it to be revealed the baby was dead and filled with heroin. The record company rejected that one as well. As we know, the finished product, the music video, ultimately was much simpler. The band just performing together in a ballroom. But yeah, not a great idea there from Axl Rose. A dead baby that was filled with heroin. Yeah, no shocker there. The record company said, no, that's not going to see the light of day.

0: There's a new scam out there, all thanks to AI, that Wisconsin advocates are warning seniors about. We'll share the details on this in about 15 minutes as we continue to hang out. We appreciate that. It is Ben Scott.
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7: Property taxes statewide saw the largest increase in more than three decades.
3: 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Crowley and the Democrats seem more interested in raising taxes to fund fraud than fight fraud. Crowley raised property taxes in Milwaukee County.
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Scammers are using artificial intelligence to impersonate trusted people. It is Ben Scott's, and that includes family members by cloning voices or creating fake photos and videos. The Wisconsin Alliance for Retired Americans is trying to educate seniors through its United to Stop Online Scams campaign. The group says Wisconsin loses roughly $1.4 billion a year to online scams. And if you think you've been targeted, they say don't be embarrassed. Stop communicating right away, save the evidence and report it, even if you didn't lose any money. Because, of course, you tipping off a scam could help others.

down the road. But it's crazy to think here in Wisconsin, we lose roughly $1.4 billion a year to online scams. And those are just getting more and more kind of credible. We believe more and more of those thanks to AI and that ability to clone voices and faces. So be on the lookout for those scams.

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0: James Hetfield getting into the spirits of Metallica's Las Vegas residency at the Sphere. And he's asking us to roll up our sleeves, too. It's a pretty cool way you could become part of the show. We'll share that in about 15 minutes. I am Ben Scott.
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3: Clear skies today with temps in the low 70s and a northwest wind at 10. Variable clouds overnight, lows near 49. Tomorrow turns partly cloudy once again with highs in the mid-60s, and those clouds hang on tomorrow night, lows near 47. Friday brings a mix of sun and clouds, highs in the low 70s. The weekend clears out, highs near 79, lows in the low 60s, and winds turning south at 15.
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Metallica, they've teamed up with the American Red Cross for the donation experience at Fashion Show Las Vegas, running through March the 19th. 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

0: for a chance to win a Lars Ulrich World Wire Tour replica drum kit. The pop-up is filled with Metallica artwork, memorabilia, and music, so even Giving Blood gets the full Metallica treatment. If you're headed out to Vegas, the Sphere, for any of those shows during Metallica's residency, consider donating blood with the American Red Cross. They're very, very cool idea that Metallica has got.
1: Yeah!

0: What do Chicago, the Stones, the Boss, and Van Morrison all have in common? Well, they're part of a new list celebrating some of the greatest horn-driven rock songs ever recorded. We'll run that down for you in about 15 minutes. It is Ben Scott's hanging out.
1: The first note hits, and the night comes alive. La Crosse Symphony Orchestra is more than music. 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
4: That's Democrat David Crowley's plan. Crowley and the Democrats seem more interested in raising taxes to fund fraud than fight fraud. Crowley raised property taxes in Milwaukee County.
9: Crowley recommends increasing the property tax levy.
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Ben Scott's with you, and I've mentioned this website before. It really is a great one to check out if you dig classic rock and all the music we play here each and every day. That is Ultimate Classic Rock, a pretty fitting name for that website. But they put together their list of the top 35 horn rock songs, and they're talking about songs that use at least two horns, not just a random sax solo. A phrase you have to be careful when you utter. Anyways, you've got 10th Avenue Freeze Out by Bruce Springsteen making the list. Also Bitch from the Rolling Stones, Van Morrison's Wild Nights, and Domino, along with Vehicle from Chicago area band The Ides of March. I love that tune. Haven't heard that in a while. But taking the top spot on this list is Chicago, the band's tune 25 or 624. The song was recorded in just one day, in fact, and its horn section of trumpet, trombone, and saxophone helped make it one of the band's biggest hits. And of course, when we think horns in rock music, don't we automatically think Chicago as a group? But yeah, it's a great list. UltimateClassicRock.com put together there the top 35 horn rock songs of all time.

0: Black Sabbath's Tony Iommi is back with another taste of his first solo album in more than 20 years.
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2: The suspect who was wanted and at large in the fatal La Crosse Southside shooting of a 15-year-old boy last week was arrested late last night. 16-year-old Antonio Johnson is charged with first-degree murder and the death of Rashid Shulkey at the intersection of 7th and Hood Streets. If you have any information, call La Crosse Police or La Crosse Area Crime Stoppers. Johnson makes his initial court appearance this afternoon. Johnson's arrest came about 2.5 hours after his mom and brother were arrested for harboring and aiding Johnson. Arrested were 45-year-old Julie and 20-year-old Armando Johnson. Plans for a West Salem public safety building are on hold for at least about 3 months until next year. Village Administrator Teresa DeLong says they'll be using more local estimators to see if there is a difference in the estimated construction costs. DeLong says some of the village board is resistant to borrowing $12 million without public input. A La Crosse County Data Center Study Committee will meet again this evening. This evening's meeting will include an analysis of current zoning practices. The committee is expected to meet through next spring. Zoning for turning the former La Crosse Northside Library into a Northside Neighborhood Center was approved by the City Council last night. The plan would include a historic display, flexible gathering space, computer access, meeting and children's reading rooms, fine arts space, and a community health area. An app that alerts CPR-trained residents when CPR is needed nearby so they can get there before first responders is coming to Monroe County. Toma Emergency Medical Services Chief Adam Robarge says to sign up for the Pulse Point app, go to your app store, search for Pulse Point, and choose Monroe County as your agency to follow.
3: What participants are asked is if they're trained in CPR, if they're trained in sudden cardiac arrest response, that they would be notified that they're there minutes before the ambulance services and before law enforcement arrives on scene, and that they can start rendering aid until first responders arrive. So the sudden cardiac arrest, the immediate response of bystanders in the area is what makes the biggest contribution to whether or not a person survives a sudden cardiac arrest event.
2: Robarge says the apps let people know of any sudden cardiac arrests at a public location within a specific radius of that location, and that the sudden cardiac arrest survival rate is just 11%. And now you're up to date. Craig Otto, Magnum Media News.
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6: Clear skies today with temps in the low 70s and a northwest wind at 10. Variable clouds overnight, lows near 49. Tomorrow turns partly cloudy once again with highs in the mid 60s. And those clouds hang on tomorrow night, lows near 47.

0: northwest wind at 10. Variable clouds overnight, lows near 49. Tomorrow turns partly cloudy once again with highs in the mid-60s, and those clouds hang on tomorrow night, lows near 47. Friday brings a mix of sun and clouds, highs in the low 70s. The weekend clears out, highs near 79, lows in the low 60s, and winds turning south at 15.
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Black Sabbath guitar legend Tony Iommi has released Stormwatcher, the second preview from his upcoming solo album, From the Dark. It is Ben Scott saying the song is a maritime theme, telling the story of a ship caught in a storm with vocals from Jorn Lande. Let's hear a little bit of that new track.

to make an instrumental album, but decided he wanted a singer, and Land was the guy he had in mind. From the Dark, Tony Iommi's first solo album in 21 years, will be out October the 23rd. The album features 8 new songs, plus 2 bonus tracks as well. That's an album I will be checking out. I love when classic either artists or groups, kind of like Tony,

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The vocals as well from Bjorn Lind. Kind of has an Aussie feel, right? Anyways, Tony Iommi originally playing.

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We know him from heavy metal, and that's what you will get on this upcoming album. Again, Stormwatcher, due out October the 23rd.

0: On the way, we talk about old black guys, Alice Cooper, and why he says he had to destroy the band that made him famous. But it wasn't because of lawsuits, money, or bad blood. There was a bigger problem inside the Alice Cooper group. We've got the details on that in about 15 minutes. I am Ben Scott.
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5: You see that Rebecca Cook? She seems just like us.
6: That's what she wants you to think. Rebecca Cook hangs out with the defund the police crowd, called federal law enforcement policy disgusting.
5: Ah, you're kidding.
6: Cook even wants amnesty

Ben Scott's with you, and by 1974, the Alice Cooper group had reached the top, but Alice says they had hit a wall. He and manager Shep Gordon felt the band couldn't move forward, and Cooper decided he needed to go solo to keep the Alice Cooper character alive. He says money had nothing to do with this, and that he actually wished he could have taken bassist Dennis Dunaway and drummer Neil Smith with him. The split wasn't ugly. There were no lawsuits, and according to Cooper, no bad blood. It was more of a separation than a divorce. Then Cooper's 1975 solo debut, Welcome to My Nightmare, absolutely exploded, proving the decision had worked. And now, more than 50 years later, the original surviving members are back together again. They reunited for the Revenge of Alice Cooper in 2025 and are already talking about making another album. So cool to see Alice getting back together with that original group that kind of helped spark him on this musical journey that has been known as Alice Cooper ever since. Pretty cool stuff.

woke last night to the sound of thunder. How far off, I sat and wondered. Started humming a song from 1962. Ain't it funny how the night moves when you just don't seem to have as much to lose. Strange how the night moves.

0: Bon Jovi, of course, one of their most epic albums was Slippery When Wet. But imagine that with a different name. John Bon Jovi says he almost used the same name of another band for that massive 1986 album. I'll let you know what John says here in about 15 minutes. It is Ben Scott's with you.
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2: The suspect who was wanted and at large in the fatal La Crosse Southside shooting of a 15-year-old boy last week was arrested late last night.

0: 16-year-old Antonio Johnson is charged with first-degree murder and the death of Rashid Shulki at the intersection of 7th and Hood Streets. If you have any information, call La Crosse Police or La Crosse Area Crime Stoppers. Johnson makes his initial court appearance this afternoon. Johnson's arrest came about 2.5 hours after his mom and brother were arrested for harboring and aiding Johnson. Arrested were 45-year-old Julie and 20-year-old Armando Johnson. Plans for a West Salem public safety building are on hold for at least about 3 months until next year. Village Administrator Teresa DeLong says they'll be using more local estimators to see if there is a difference in the estimated construction costs. DeLong says some of the village board is resistant to borrowing $12 million without public input. A La Crosse County Data Center Study Committee will meet again this evening. This evening's meeting will include an analysis of current zoning practices. The committee is expected to meet through next spring. Zoning for turning the former La Crosse Northside Library into a Northside Neighborhood Center was approved by the City Council last night. The plan would include a historic display, flexible gathering space, computer access, meeting and children's reading rooms, fine arts space, and a community health area. An app that alerts CPR-trained residents when CPR is needed nearby so they can get there before first responders is coming to Monroe County. Toma Emergency Medical Services Chief Adam Robarge says to sign up for the Pulse Point app, go to your app store, search for Pulse Point, and choose Monroe County as your agency to follow.
1: What participants are asked is if they're trained in CPR, if they're trained in sudden cardiac arrest response, that they would be notified that they're there minutes before the ambulance services and before law enforcement arrives on scene, and that they can start rendering aid until first responders arrive. So the sudden cardiac arrest, the immediate response of bystanders in the area is what makes the biggest contribution to whether or not a person survives a sudden cardiac arrest event.
0: Robarge says the apps let people know of any sudden cardiac arrests at a public location within a specific radius of that location, and that the sudden cardiac arrest survival rate is just 11%. And now you're up to date. Craig Otto, Magnum Media News.
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3: Clear skies today with temps in the low 70s and a northwest wind at 10. Variable clouds overnight, lows near 49. Tomorrow turns partly cloudy once again with highs in the mid-60s, and those clouds hang on tomorrow night, lows near 47. Friday brings a mix of sun and clouds, highs in the low 70s. The weekend clears out, highs near 79, lows in the low 60s, and winds turning south at 15.
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Ben Scott's hanging out. So we're talking Slippery When Wet from Bon Jovi. When they were finishing their third album in Vancouver back in 1986, John Bon Jovi saw the name Guns N' Roses in a newspaper and thought it would be the perfect album title. The band was doing a very cowboy-inspired photo shoot at the time with beards, mustaches, and long dusters. And John thought the name fit perfectly with the love songs and cowboy songs on the album. He actually says the record's first title was Guns N' Roses. Fortunately, though, he changed his mind and went with Slippery When Wet instead. And what makes it even more crazy is the actual band, Guns N' Roses, they were about a year away from releasing their debut album. And John later said,

Thankfully, I didn't call it that. So Slippery When Wet would go on to spend 8 weeks at number one and remain Bon Jovi's best-selling album. Kind of a tale of what could have been there with Slippery When Wet.

0: Michael McDonald, he's got a story that sounds almost too unbelievable to be true. Nearly 60 years after giving up a son for adoption, they have now finally met. We'll share that story with you here in about 15 minutes. It's crazy, man. I am Ben Scott. Hang tight.
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6: Hi, this is Neil Day. So my neighbor Sam quit smoking at an Alex Gowen Hypnosis, and his wife Sarah lost 25 pounds. So I went. I walked out and never smoked again, and that's after 35 years of smoking. Didn't even believe it at first. Didn't feel like anything really happened, but the desire was completely gone. I went back for a weight loss hypnosis, and I went with my wife Emily, and I lost 33 pounds. Emily, who lost 31 pounds, brought her friend Mary to the weight loss program, and she lost 23. It just completely changed the way that we eat

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Thank you for spending time with us. We always appreciate that. I am Ben Scottson. I mentioned a few minutes ago, Michael McDonald. He was just 14 years old when he and his girlfriend had a son who was placed up for adoption. And now, nearly 60 years later, he's finally met that son, Michael Gosling. The connection happened after one of McDonald's other sons took a 23andMe DNA test, which revealed a half-brother living in St. Louis. Gosling eventually connected with his birth mother, then spoke to his biological father, who told him he was a musician getting ready to tour through St. Louis. Gosling finally asked, "Are you Michael McDonald?" And McDonald basically replied, "Yeah, I'm afraid so." They eventually met in person, hugged, and told each other they loved one another. McDonald also discovered he's a grandfather and says learning his son had a happy, loving childhood was a huge relief after carrying that question with him for decades. And if

go online and see a picture of these two, it's pretty obvious they're father, son. But what an incredible story there involving Michael McDonald. Wow, crazy to think you find that long-lost son after 60 years.

0: Hello, happy midweek. I appreciate you choosing to listen. I'm Dylan. Today, would you take your dog trick-or-treating? And I don't mean like you're taking the kids trick-or-treating and the dog comes too. I mean specifically the dog. We're going to talk about that today. Commandments of longevity, ways to live longer, feel better, that actually aren't going to cost you anything.
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1: Millions of dollars in property tax increases.
4: A hike in property taxes.
5: Property taxes statewide saw the largest increase in more than three decades.
1: That's Democrat David Crowley's plan. Crowley and the Democrats seem more interested in raising taxes to fund fraud than fight fraud. Crowley raised property taxes in Milwaukee County.
6: Crowley recommends increasing the property tax levy.
1: David Crowley even wants to expand the fraud-ridden state Medicaid program.
7: Are you in favor of expanding Medicaid?
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8: Clear skies today with temps in the low 70s and a northwest wind at 10. Variable clouds overnight, lows near 49. Tomorrow turns partly cloudy once again with highs in the mid-60s, and those clouds hang on tomorrow night, lows near 47. Friday brings a mix of sun and clouds, highs in the low 70s. The weekend clears out, highs near 79, lows in the low 60s, and winds turning south at 15.
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0: Alice Cooper has given us his third book. This one is called Devil on My Shoulder, about 500 pages, and it covers his upbringing in Detroit, the band's rise to stardom, and substance abuse struggles as well. I can't wait to get to this one. I'm still on. It came from Soundgarden, came out with that book. I still haven't finished that one.
1: The countdown has begun. 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

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Thanks for listening. I'm Dylan. I was not upset to read, you know, the end of last week that sexy costumes are out this year. What to wear if you do want to dress up? We're going to talk more about this. I've got an idea.

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0: thinking about dressing up for Halloween? Because if you're going to do it, I mean, at this point, we got plenty of time to hit up the thrift stores, put together our own thing. Most popular Halloween costume, the year that you were born. Reader's Digest did this, and it's everywhere from 1950 all the way up through 2005. So I was just curious. 1953, Mickey Mouse was the popular costume. 1965, Sonny and Cher. That might be fun if you're a couple. Indiana Jones was popular in 81, and I was born in 78. So Michael Myers from Halloween was the costume. Ooh, actually, that might be kind of fun.
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7: Property taxes statewide saw the largest increase in more than three decades.
3: That's Democrat David Crowley's plan. Crowley and the Democrats seem more interested in raising taxes to fund fraud than fight fraud. Crowley raised property taxes in Milwaukee County.

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1: David Crowley even wants to expand the fraud-ridden state Medicaid program.
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1: 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Higher property taxes. 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
4: Clear skies today with temps in the low 70s and a northwest wind at 10. Variable clouds overnight, lows near 49. Tomorrow turns partly cloudy once again with highs in the mid-60s, and those clouds hang on tomorrow night, lows near 47. Friday brings a mix of sun and clouds, highs in the low 70s. The weekend clears out, highs near 79, lows in the low 60s, and winds turning south at 15.
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When was the last time you thought about Pee Wee Herman? Been a long time for me as well. I'm dealing more than 400 items from Paul Rubin's personal collection are being auctioned off online. They do include the Pee Wee Herman stuff. So do you remember the TV show? I went to the website to see what Couchy was going to go for, you know, from the Pee Wee Herman show. He's not part of this auction, but the red bicycle from Pee Wee's Big Adventure is part of this auction. It's going to go for more than $6,000. Yeah, that red bike.

the Coulee region, the Driftless area, even God's country. Our corner of this world is truly a special place. 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

0: 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So all the information about this, myvote.wi.gov, ACDC next, Whitesnake coming up, and we'll do Boston as well.
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Heads up, vinyl lovers, here we go. Record Store Day this year is actually on Black Friday. It's November 27th, so it looks like we're going to get special releases, and this is barely scratching the surface. But the boss, Bob Seger. Do you know who Dead Milkmen are? Bare Naked Ladies. I mean, the list goes on and on. So they've already released what is going to happen on Record Store Day. So I guess at this point, we just, somebody like me, I just start to save my pennies.

0: 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You want to live a long, happy life, and everything that I'm about to pass along to you. I like this article because it's free to do, so we'll get into it more in just a moment. Thanks for listening. I'm Dylan.
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4: Today brings plenty of sunshine, with highs reaching the upper 70s and a north wind near 10 miles per hour. Tonight, skies stay mostly clear as we dip to around 51. Tomorrow turns partly cloudy with a high in the upper 60s. And those partly cloudy skies hang around tomorrow night with lows in the upper 40s. Then on Friday, look for a few clouds and temperatures in the low 70s.
5: 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Thank goodness these records never stop going round and round here on 102.7 WKBH.

commandments of longevity, and they don't cost a thing. We're not going to go over all 10, but a couple of these I thought were really good. Number one thing on this list is guard your attention. So not only your thoughts, but be mindful of what you're consuming, whether it's on social media or what you're streaming. I think that is so important. Honor your sleep. But if you're thinking, Dylan, no, I get it. I don't always sleep, so I understand. Move daily. Eat real food. Does the cheese in a can count? Ooh, I like this one. Remain curious. What does this button do?

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1: Rumors spreading around in that Texas town. About the shack outside the games. And you know what I'm talking about. 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They got a lot of nice girls.

0: I'm not sure if you're as obsessed with Ted Lasso as I am, but I think it's the best TV show to come along since, well, I don't know, Stranger Things. So, fourth season, season finale. Yeah, that is happening tonight.
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5: 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Crowley raised property taxes in Milwaukee County.
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102.7 WKBH. I'm Dylan. You know, I was on vacation last weekend. I got stuck in the airport. You know what I learned? I will never not have a book with me when I'm in the airport. Because how often do you get to sit down and read a book? And if you're trapped in the airport, I mean, you might as well. Mondays, 9 to noon, for the Friends of the La Crosse Public Library book sale, lower level, and a dollar or less. All proceeds go right back to the library.

0: can't take your meat. You can't have any pudding. How can you have any pudding if you don't take your meat?
1: You
0: don't take your meat.
1: Yes.
0: Can't
1: you behind the great skin.
0: Can you have any pudding?
1: Still ladder.
2: 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And there's a live album that is out before the end of this month, before the end of October.
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7: Today brings plenty of sunshine, with highs reaching the upper 70s and a north wind near 10 miles per hour. Tonight, skies stay mostly clear as we dip to around 51. Tomorrow turns partly cloudy with a high in the upper 60s. And those partly cloudy skies hang around tomorrow night with lows in the upper 40s. Then on Friday, look for a few clouds and temperatures in the low 70s.
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Have you traveled out of the country a lot? If your answer is yes, I'm jealous. Thank you for listening. I'm Dylan. American dining customs that baffle foreigners. I enjoyed this article, so we'll talk more about it in just a minute.

0: 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Come celebrate the season at the Burns Park Fall Festival. That is happening in La Crosse this coming Tuesday between 4 and 7. 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

Have you traveled out of the country? I'm Dylan. Not as much as I would like to. I've done Mexico twice, Thailand once. When I retire, maybe you're thinking the same thing. I'll travel more then. Dining customs that baffle foreigners. When Americans say, give me the cheeseburger, or when we say, I'll do the steak, comes off kind of rude. Bad manners in their mind. May I please have instead? Okay. This one I never would have seen coming. Finishing your entire meal, 100% of it. In countries like Iran, it means you didn't get enough. Your host has let you down. What? Another thing is blowing your nose in public. 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Oh, I think they mean get up and go to the bathroom and do that. All right.

0: 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This is not possible yet, but it could happen. We'll talk more about it.
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0: corruption. I'm running against Congressman Brad Finstead. He voted for the tariffs and the Iran war. Now gas, fertilizer, and diesel cost more. He even took money from data center companies, then voted to give them billions in tax breaks. You do the math. In Congress, I'll work with Republicans and Democrats to finally pass a farm bill that delivers year-round E15. I'll also fully fund our police departments and rural clinics and stop China and data centers from buying up our farmland. I'm Jake Johnson, a math teacher and now a candidate for Congress. And I approve this message because Brad Finstead is creating problems. I'll solve them.
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2: Tonight, skies stay mostly clear with lows in the low 50s. Tomorrow brings partly cloudy skies and highs near 67. And those clouds hang around tomorrow night as late night lows dip near 48. Friday stays partly cloudy with highs reaching the low 70s. Saturday turns clear, highs in the low 80s, lows falling to the low 60s, and south winds at 15. Then on Sunday, we're expecting sunshine with a high in the upper 70s.
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Hey, so why don't we make plans for you to come over and hang out, and you and I will have a glass of whiskey that was aged in space. It's not possible yet, but engineers from Scotland and Japan are preparing to launch whiskey samples into orbit to study how the spirit matures beyond the Earth's atmosphere. Researchers believe that extreme temperature fluctuations in space could accelerate aging and produce more complex flavors. Cool.

0: Are you going to travel for the holidays? I'm Dylan. No, I was just on vacation last week. So here's what they're saying about booking holiday travel. For Thanksgiving, lowest fares appear 34 days before departure. Best price range between 21 days and 57 days out. Christmas deals have shifted earlier this year. Best price now 56 days before departure, or somewhere between 33 and 67 days out.
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1: That's Democrat David Crowley's plan. 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Crowley raised property taxes in Milwaukee County.
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